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has a new home in Ottawa. 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
0: 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And the Sens. 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
0: 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Listen for yourself. Every afternoon, 3 to 7. All right, you've been briefed. And CHR about the loud music. 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
1: Rumors spreading round, United takes its time. Right to check outside the game. And you know what I'm talking about. 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
1: 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As for my availability tomorrow, I simply don't exist. 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

Randall Moore has a new home in Ottawa. Now you can hear Randall's Rant with Cornicky in the morning and again at 1240 and 540 with Cubby. 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
1: 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And when visiting hours are over, they leave. 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So we make sure they have everything they need, with a community of support, warm meals, and a place to rest. Because when a child is sick, family stays. 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

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From the Sens dressing room to the hallowed halls of Parliament where they pass laws about stuff. 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

a new home in Ottawa. 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

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Now you can hear Randall's Rant with Cornicky in the morning and again at 1240 and 540 with Cubby. 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
2: Overnight tonight, we cool off to a low of 9 with clear skies. Tomorrow, mainly sunny with a high of 25. Overnight, we have a low of 15 with a 40% chance of showers. And Sunday, a high of 25 with a 40% chance of rain. Overnight, we have a low of 8 with a 40% chance of showers. And that's your Skywards weather. I'm Antonia Altabonte.

this is kind of crazy. And this is out of Australia. And it proves that the funeral industry is getting, well, creative. And a woman named Carolyn, at 70 years of age, has become the very first person in Australia to be buried in a coffin made from mushrooms. Laid to rest in the Blue Mountains in New South Wales. And all made from mycelium. Basically the underground root network of mushrooms. And then mixed with recycled hemp fibers. The coffin itself takes only about 7 days to grow. And then you put it in the ground, and instead of it just sitting there for decades like a traditional wooden coffin, the mushroom coffin gets absorbed into the soil in about 45 days. You, inside of it, shortly thereafter. So basically, you go from being in a coffin to being part of the garden. And then that's apparently exactly what the family wanted. As did Carolyn. Husband said, no, it's true to who she was, because even after death, she wanted to give back to nature. Which, when you think about it, it's kind of a beautiful thought. But you got to wonder about the sales pitch when you go in. Because funerals are expensive. So what would you like, ma'am? An oak coffin, mahogany coffin, or today's mushroom special? And in case you're worried about mushrooms sprouting all over the place, it's not really how it works. The mycelium is the material, and it's designed to break down and become part of the soil. Dutch company apparently has done thousands of these in Europe. They started in the States a couple years ago, and now Australia. Human composting. You know what? Hey, you might not be all that green in your life. Perhaps in death you could go green. So you go from eating mushrooms to don't eat mushrooms, and apparently eventually you can be buried in mushrooms.

chomp. You live in free falling like space junk, burning up in the atmosphere of life. Well, I sound like a philosopher, but I'm a fool, so I'm a rocker. 'Cause I let you in my heart that one last time.

Rebel Rock 101, 7 in the Doors for you. You know, secretly, I think my mom had a thing for Jim Morrison because when I had my stereo cranked after school, when The Young and the Restless came on, I had to turn everything down, except for The Doors. She let me play that as loud as I wanted. A secret crush, perhaps? Good morning. It's Kordicki with you. Rebel Morning Recap. Next 3 hours, you and I hanging out together, replaying some of the stuff we did over the course of the weekend. We got you covered with the tunes. Plenty of reason to turn it up this weekend. And listen, if you go a little beyond our signal, no fear. We'd like to be there with you, hanging out and having a good time with you. 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

just a little more than a month away from the Black Keys coming to town with the Peaches and Cream Tour. Looking forward to that, man. And, of course, we still got some live music coming to town starting next Wednesday. Yeah, City Folk's going to be here. And, of course, our new location down at the RA Center. Cubby and I still got some tickets to get you in. So keep listening next week. Could be going to see Third Eye Blind, amongst so many more. Coming up on Friday, September 18th. And on the final night, an opportunity to see Steve Jones and the Sex Pistols, Amigo the Devil, and Alice Cooper. Yeah, we've got a few more stubs to get you into that. It'll all start back up on Monday.

Men at Work on the Rebel Morning Recap. Well, whether it's comic books or science fiction or just checking out the costumes, man, Comic-Con is on. And if you're heading out there, by the way, and you want to tell somebody, meet me, don't tell them it's the EY Center, because that is no more. They changed their name. You'll meet up at the Cohere Center now.

0: every day around this time, share with you some of the goofier things I've come across. Well, you probably saw this over the course of the weekend. It made everything, but on an American Airlines flight from Dallas to Newark, New Jersey, diverted and landed in Baltimore after a 67-year-old gentleman was intoxicated and began yelling obscenities and racist slurs at flight attendants and ultimately ended up striking a passenger sitting beside him. Other passengers did not like that, including a off-duty cop that was a couple rows ahead of him. Ended up gaffer-taping him to the seat. This is great. Duct-taped the guy. His head, his body, his hands were zip-tied. He wasn't going anywhere. Anyways, dum-dum ended up even posting on his own Instagram page saying, so this was my night tonight. Well, he found out the next day that, guess what? He got fired. You can't go viral for stuff like that anymore. And his real estate, he was a real estate agent. Anyways, the company that had him hired apparently fired him. Said, that's not the type of person we want working here. Damn, it looked funny, though. People don't take crap on a plane. We're coming up on the anniversary of 9/11. People don't take crap on a plane anymore.
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2: Sunny skies for today with a high of 25 degrees and some light winds, although the showers will start to come in the evening as the clouds form over the skies, and a risk of a thunderstorm also is possible. It will drop to 18 degrees tonight. Then for tomorrow, it makes way for some showers, which will be ending in the afternoon, but will remain partly cloudy for those skies and a high of 25. Though still humid, that's feeling like 32. Now get this, we're in for quite the temperature drop in the evening. It will be cloudy periods with a 40% chance of showers at just 8 degrees. Then for Monday, sunny with a high of 19 and it drops to 8 in the evening, but remains under clear skies. And that's your Skywards weather. I'm Joe Mark-Hillatin.

0: Hello, Sue speaking.
1: Hi, Susie. It's Cornicky over at Rebel.
0: Hey, how you doing?
1: I'm doing great. You getting ready to go to work, are you?
0: I'm already at work.
1: Are you really? Well, I went online and I took a look at Hosey and Brown, and it said you guys were opening up at 7:30 this morning, so I thought I'd do some digging and just find you. You're already at work, ready to go for another day.
0: Yes, but see, the thing is, I nominated Hosey and Brown because they're the people I do the books for, but I don't actually work at that site.
1: Oh, so you were nominating somebody else. It wasn't even about coming into your place.
0: No, but I could be there.
1: Well, tell you what. You got chosen, or at least your email got chosen, and we're going to Hosey and Brown later on. Now, why would you nominate them exactly? What are they, good people?
0: Oh, because they're fantastic people. Like Rod Brown, the owner, is just, he's great with everybody, and he tries to help anybody as much as he can, any way he can. And it's 50 years this year that they've been open, so.
1: Well, that seems like it's worthy of getting a little ice cream delivered to them.
0: Oh, definitely.
1: Wow. All right. Well, Rod Brown's obviously running a half-decent operation over there. I'm gonna give them a call a little later on and let them know. Find out how many people we're going to be serving ice cream up to today.
0: Okay. And you, did I give their number?
1: Yeah, I have everything. I'm like a detective in here. I've got everything I need. I'm gonna call their front office later on. Actually, would Rod be in the office later on, you think? You think the big boss
0: actually,
1: will be there?
0: He should actually be there right now.
1: Wow.
0: He's an early bird, too. He likes to get things done and started before he, unless he had an appointment or something, but I mean, usually he's there now.
1: Wow, let me.
0: He's usually bugging me by now.
1: Susie, what a nice gesture. You're thinking of somebody else. You know what? I'm going to try to get a hold of the boss over at Hosey and Brown. Anyways, we're going to hook them up with some Rebel ice cream today, and it's all because of you.
0: Oh, well, thank you so much.
2: I found me a reason, so check me tomorrow. See if I'm leaking. Push and push and push till it hurts. My devil's on roller skates. Down at the roller rink.

Killers on the Rebel Morning Recap. And listen, don't spend all your money this weekend. I'm telling you some good intel here. You want to keep a little bit left on your credit card, because come Tuesday at 8 a.m., the Rebel Rock 1017 Fall Online Auction will be kicking off. There will be hundreds of items from local businesses all on there for you to start bidding on. We'll give you an entire week till the following Tuesday at 8 p.m. For those that know, there's always some great deals on there. Stuff you need and stuff you don't even know you need yet. All supplied by local businesses in town. And boy, of all the times to support local, it's now.

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1: where rock aficionados congregate and tell stories of rock lore. And the night there was this overindulgence, but the promoter took care of it. Thanks, Steve.
0: Ottawa's best rock,
1: Rebel Rock.

Happy Saturday. Welcome to the Rebel Morning Recap. And boy, there's some good smells in the air around town. Orleans Rib Fest and poutine. That's going on until tomorrow. Yes, ribs and poutine. You're not going to go wrong with that. And maybe you got to wash it back with something. Well, head on out to Kanata after where their craft beer festival is going on all day today.

0: Boise and Brown.
1: Hi, is Rod there, please?
0: One moment, sir.
1: See, after 50 years, the boss is still there. Nice and early. Before they even open, the boss is there.
2: Yes, sir, you're holding for?
1: I'm waiting for the big man himself, looking for Rod.
2: Speaking.
1: Rod, it's Kornacki calling from Rebel Rock 101.7 radio station. How are you?
2: No bad. How are you? Well,
1: I'm doing all right. Listen, we got an email from somebody that deals with your company in there. Her name is Susie. Apparently, she nominated you guys to have a drop today. We're going to be bringing you guys a whole bunch of ice cream from Rebel Ice Cream over in Gatineau.
2: Wow, nice, very good. Like Eddie Murphy when he goes, "Ice cream, I want ice cream." Is that the same one?
1: Close. Oh, right on.
2: Nobody needs to know for me, lad.
1: Well, listen, Rod, I tell you what. Susie said you guys were absolutely fantastic, and she said, you know, you're having your 50th, and she thought it'd be wonderful if you guys got just, everybody just came to a grinding halt at some point today, and y'all started indulging in this ice cream. So we want to bring somebody around lunchtime today.
2: I got 20 guys inside.
1: 20 guys. We're going to need to bring more than 2 liters down. I think we're going to have to bring bucket and bucket loads. Tell you what.
2: You bring a bucket, yeah.
1: When we show up, should we just come out of the front door and ask for the big man himself?
2: Just go to the front door and the animals will come running outside.
1: Rod, let your crew know we'll be there right around lunchtime today, and we're bringing you a whole bunch of Rebel ice cream.
2: Well, thank you, Mr. Rebel. Thank you, Susie Q.
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1: He yells, he sweats, he eats poorly. 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Did you know he likes pro wrestling and The Sens? And he bothers coworkers by playing the music way too loud. 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
1: 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All right, you've been briefed. 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
1: Sunny skies for today with a high of 25 degrees and some light winds, although the showers will start to come in the evening as the clouds form over the skies, and a risk of a thunderstorm also is possible. It will drop to 18 degrees tonight. Then for tomorrow, it makes way for some showers, which will be ending in the afternoon, but will remain partly cloudy for those skies and a high of 25. Though still humid, that's feeling like 32. Now get this, we're in for quite the temperature drop in the evening. It will be cloudy periods with a 40% chance of showers at just 8 degrees. Then for Monday, sunny with a high of 19 and it drops to 8 in the evening, but remains under clear skies. And that's your Skywards weather. I'm Joe Mara Kilatin.

0: Hello, Carnegie.
1: What?
0: What's going on today?
1: What? What are you bugging me for, Sean?
0: Oh, well, I'm hoping to pick your pockets.
1: Well, you texted through at 8 o'clock sharp. It is a Thursday. I call somebody back. Your phone just rang, so I guess it's you.
0: I guess it is. It's my lucky Thursday.
1: One could only hope. You don't know what I'm going to pull out of my pants yet, dude.
0: No, I don't.
1: Hey, Sean, you're going to rummage through in just a second, decide what you're going to keep. But let me fill in. There's always new people, right? Listen, like Sean just did here and a whole bunch of other people. I could only call one back. Sean got the call this morning. If you text me at 8 o'clock sharp on a Thursday, you could get the random phone call back each week, usually. I got some goodies in my pocket. And you're going to have an opportunity to rummage through and decide what it is you're going to keep. That's a nice win-win situation, right?
0: It is.
1: Awesome. Now, Sean, I am familiar with you. I've seen you at many, many concerts over the past. I know you like your live music.
0: I do.
1: And this may be a pretty good week for you.
0: Because, all right.
1: You heard about City Folk, right?
0: I've heard a little about it, yeah.
1: A little something about the City Folk. Anyways, new location this year. It's going to be down at the grounds at the RA Center, so not where it has been the last couple of years. Over behind TD Place. So you got a new location to go to. And I'm going to start reaching into my pockets here and find out what opportunity you have to go see some City Folk action, okay?
0: Okay.
1: In the first pocket I go. And it says Friday, September 18th. So I know that's at least a pair for that. What do we got there? New hires, Carson Catherine.
0: New hires, all right.
1: Yeah, Jensen McRae.
0: Local boys.
1: And Third Eye Blind, dude. There's your headliner for the night, all right? So Friday, September 18th, you got an opportunity to go to that show.
0: Okay.
1: And as I reach into my other pocket. This ain't bad. It's on a Sunday, though. And it will be the final day of City Folk. With Panic Shack, Bad Nerves. Steve Jones will be there with the Sex Pistols, Amigo the Devil, and an up-and-comer new guy called Alice Cooper. This guy's going places, man. Anyways,
0: I heard he's a golfer.
1: He is. He's going to be doing a golf lessons for everybody. This is going to happen. You'll wrap up with a better swing. There you go. Sean, you got an opportunity. You got a Friday night with Third Eye Blind, some local stuff. And it's all great, man. Or you can wait until Sunday, go down and see what's happening with the Sex Pistols and sit back and get some golf lessons from Mr. Alice Cooper. Your choice.
0: Oh, I'm going to have to go with Alice Cooper.
1: Right on, man.
0: All right.
1: Yeah, have you ever got a chance to see Alice before?
0: I've never been to an Alice Cooper concert. I kind of watched him from outside Blues Fest one year.
1: Yeah, well, dude, you're in for a treat. He does not disappoint. I know there'll be a smile on your face come the Sunday, the 20th.
0: All right.
1: Dude, go enjoy some Alice Cooper. You picked my pockets.
0: Thank you, sir.

Zeppelin and Kashmir, Rebel Rock 101.7 and the Rebel Morning Recap. Hey, you might want to get some gas in your car today before it goes up again. Anticipating another 10-cent increase, and then, yeah, you'll burn that off over a couple of days. It's hard to keep track of everything that's going on, but they are telling us it is going to go down again next week, not because the war is over, but because winter blend gasoline is coming.

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I've done this every year. I look forward to talking about the Ig Nobels. You've heard of the Nobel Prize. Well, the Ig Nobels are basically awards that are given out to celebrate research that they claim first makes you laugh and then makes you think. I mean, it's crazy stuff that people ended up getting funding for so that they can do research. Here's a top four that I find the craziest from this year's 2026 Ig Nobel Awards. Researchers studied the evolution or the evolutionary history of kissing. Well, sounds like a joke until you realize somebody actually had to seriously investigate why humans started making out in the first place. So yeah, there's now an academic paper that basically asks, who started this? Number three, the science of blowing your nose. Japanese researcher that passed away last year finally recognized for research into the science of nose blowing. Devoted scientific research to answering questions about what happens when you actually blow your nose. Makes you wonder, have you ever been doing this correctly? But yeah, taking into account everything that happens to your body while you're blowing your nose. Cockroach milk. Researchers studying the nutritional properties of the milk-like substance produced by a particular cockroach species. Apparently, it's extraordinarily nutrient-dense. That reminds me of that Simpsons episode where they were serving the kids milk. They were milking rats. It's not milk, it's milk, but it's good for you. Who's the first person to look at a cockroach and thought, you know what, I think I could milk that little sucker.

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1: Hey, let's be honest here. Music, news, traffic are just appetizers, right? 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
2: Sunny skies for today with a high of 25 degrees and some light winds, although the showers will start to come in the evening as the clouds form over the skies, and a risk of a thunderstorm also is possible. It will drop to 18 degrees tonight. Then for tomorrow, it makes way for some showers, which will be ending in the afternoon, but will remain partly cloudy for those skies and a high of 25. Though still humid, that's feeling like 32. Now get this, we're in for quite the temperature drop in the evening. It will be cloudy periods with a 40% chance of showers at just 8 degrees. Then for Monday, sunny with a high of 19 and it drops to 8 in the evening, but remains under clear skies. And that's your Skywards weather. I'm Joe Mark-Hillatin.

set a new record today, Rebellion. We've shattered the existing one by 2 seconds. I can't believe this. Clearly, this is a sign that... That's it for me, everybody. Good night, everybody. It's like Vegas going out on a high note. I've never been to Vegas before, so I'm only assuming. I hear people do that. They get high in Vegas. That's it. No. I could never leave you, like, take right now, for example. I'm back, and so is Danny Terrio and the cast of thousands. Coming up this week on The Worst of the Ride Home, a reminder why it might be a good idea to check your smoke detectors and your carbon monoxide detectors in your house. Have you ever wondered where the almanac comes from, the farmer's almanac? We may have found the answer. It was Star Trek Day this week, and we also touch base on ongoing trade war between ourselves and our colonial cousins. All that and more coming your way this week on The Worst of the Ride Home on Ottawa's Best Rock, Rebel Rock 101.7.

0: Is it all right with you if we talk a little Sens hockey? Because I don't know if you realize this, but they're back in town, man. As Tin Lizzy would say, the boys are back in town. And on-ice training camp opens 1 week from today. The rookie tournament kicks off this weekend across the river at the Centre Slush Puppy in the Dirty Gat. And yesterday was the Sens annual charity golf tourney. It's sort of the unofficial start of training camp. All the guys are back in town. You know, they play 18, raise some money for a good cause. They're all there except for Jake Sanderson, but we'll get to that in a second, all right? The media got a chance to talk to a lot of the players, including the guy that I think should be the next captain of the Ottawa Senators, Thomas Chabot, who was asked by Brent Wallace of the excellent Coming in Hot podcast if the guys felt slighted by the former captain's trade request like last month, month before. What? Just seems like forever now.
1: Well, I mean, we always do. You want guys to be here. You want guys to want to be part of this team and part of this city. So when you see something like that, obviously, I'd be lying if I said I was happy when he decided to leave. No, that's not true. He's a heck of a hockey player, and you want guys to stick around. And we felt like we're on the verge of kind of starting to make playoffs and building something. And you know what? That was his decision, and I bet you he stands by it, and we'll stand behind it as well.
0: Just, you can't help but think, have we just gotten some better goaltending earlier in the... But I understand. There's a lot of variables there, but, you know, for folks outside the city that don't, like, look at the stats, they're like, the Sens were a pretty damn good hockey club last year, believe it or not. And if you're wondering why Jake Sanderson wasn't there, well, every year the NHL asks for one rep from each team to be a part of a media availability schmooze event, and Jake represented Ottawa this year, which just happened to fall on the same date of the golf tournament, so that's why he wasn't here. Oh, I should mention that this year, this event was held in Las Vegas. I wonder if he volunteered last year when it was held in Buffalo.
2: My allergy to those fans, you know, has returned.
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I got to see it, you got to hear about it. The RCMP are looking into a creepy incident where a teenager in Kelowna was recently chased by a person dressed up in a Cat in the Hat costume. The incident happened on August 24th, and the teenager was out for a walk when she was reportedly chased by a person wearing a costume resembling the popular children's book character. All cards on the table here. Dr. Seuss's books and the cartoons are the creepiest things ever, as far as I'm concerned. The artwork always freaked me out, man. And if you're of a certain age, you might remember all of the times I talked about how I had a Grinch phobia. And I'm not making it. It's not funny, okay? Like, the Grinch

0: story in the Cat in the Hat. I know some good games we could play, said the cat. I know some new tricks. If I was on a walk at night and I was approached by someone in a Cat in the Hat suit, that cat would be hitting the bricks.
1: Come Carson on the drive home.
2: Oh, the world of COD is a very funny place where everyone wears a funny, funny face.
1: Ottawa.

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0: I would like to take this opportunity to thank the Gatineau Fire Department and also to remind folks that it might be a good idea to check your carbon monoxide detectors. Make sure they're in good shape. Saturday night, 12:30 a.m., ours went off, and we had to grab the pets, wake up our daughter, and head outside. We called 911. Gatineau Fire Department got there fast, checked the place out, tested the air, all good. Shout out to our neighbor, Elaine, who lives downstairs, and she was the one that kind of noticed that was going off, so she gave us the heads up that we needed to get out of there. Turns out we have three CO2 detectors, okay? Two were newer, one was older, and the older one had reached its due date and started beeping. The new ones worked fine. It was just kind of like in the last throes of the old one, right? And that kind of got me thinking, and quite a few people had mentioned it as well when I was talking to them about it. They just assumed that those last forever. You know, kind of like, you know, your smoke detectors, but like you just have to swap out the batteries. No, man, you gotta check those, all right? So check your detectors, make sure they're working, and the batteries, if applicable, are still good. But here's the thing, though. My daughter just finished her first week of school and came home with a bug, all right, a virus. So she was on some kids' Tylenol, and I was just about an hour deep into my sleeping pill. So when my wife burst into the room and told me that we had to get out, well, let's just say your boy was feeling loose.
1: I was like...

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2: Clouds starting to form this evening with a few showers and a risk of a thunderstorm overnight as well. It drops to 18 degrees, but the skies will start to part tomorrow with a 60% chance of showers, mostly in the morning. Although a thunderstorm risk is still looming, a high of 25 is expected for tomorrow, and it drops to 11 in the evening under cloudy skies. Then the sun comes out again on Monday to kick off the week with a high of 18 degrees, and it gets chilly in the evening as it drops to 6 degrees. And that's your Skywards weather. I'm Joe Mark. Mark Latin.

Maybe you can share with us how many of you got roped into watching a show your partner was really into. What was the show? I had to back down a little bit last night because there's NFL started. Okay, game last night, game tonight. I got SmackDown on Friday, and then the whole entire day on Sunday. Like, I'm not doing a damn thing on Sunday. I'm just watching nothing but football. So the Spooky Queen had control over the clicker last night. She's really into a TV show called 90 Day Fiancé. Have you seen this show? If you haven't, folks think they may have made a connection with someone overseas. And then the show documents all the interactions when they get here and sometimes when they go over there, right? And I hate shows like this. I'm not a fan of these, like, you know, reality-type shows. I don't watch them. They're not my jam, you know? So I'm on my phone. It's like, you can watch whatever you want, and I'll be here in the same room with you, coexisting, but I'm just going to scroll on my phone, okay? So watch your show. Have fun. But slowly but surely, my wife manages to pull me into this show, all right? Mainly when I thought I heard something absolutely unhinged. And I have to ask, did he just say? And she's like, yeah, I did. And believe me, this happens a lot on this show, okay? Now, there's one woman named Katie. She reminds me of a character on Love on the Spectrum, okay? But this one is, like, evil, okay? She's all hopped up on the hormones, and she's, like, making out with a dude in front of her fiancé who just moved to the U.S. from the U.K., a woman needs to be sprayed down like a cat to calm her the hell down. Get the spray bottle. Kind of like what you do with me, Danny. And then there's this dude from, I think, Alabama, who brought his fiance over from the Philippines. And this guy is nuts, okay? He's already admitted to cheating on her. And then my wife told me he's the same age as me. And I was like, damn, that's a hard 35 years age right there. Oh, also in his... His name is Shay, so you guys already know I don't like that name.

I don't know if you guys plan on celebrating this monumental day in science fiction television history back in 1966. Today is Star Trek Day, my friends, and that's the day that the original series made its debut on NBC. I was shocked. I always thought it was on CBS, but what I didn't know was that the first time Star Trek actually appeared anywhere was right here in Canada on CTV, 7:30 p.m., September 6, 1966. So why did they decide, you know, I don't know, you probably have some theories, but why did they decide to make it September 8th? Instead of September 6th. Oh, I think we all know. America, yeah. They'll like to have their days, right? Anywho. So happy Star Trek Day. Trying to use Trekkers out there that are celebrating. I'm sure it'll be a fun day for you, but it sure as hell ain't no May the 4th!

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I think we've made our point. Danny!

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1: After a couple of drinks, almost everyone loves the music except the chicken dance and Paloma Blanca.
0: And that super drunk guy over there. 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

The leader of the country just south of us took some time off from telling families of 9/11 victims that he, too, was saved by two members of the New York City Fire Department, even though he was miles away from the World Trade Center that day, signed a flurry of executive orders escalating his trade war with us. At least one Republican senator saying, guys, let's get back to the table and get a deal done. Now, the new executive orders, which are not laws, by the way, I don't know if you guys know this or not, but like for it to become a law, it needs to go through Congress, but it doesn't matter. The new executive orders will completely block the import of some Canadian goods, including motorcycles, dairy products, and a wide range of alcoholic beverages.

0: Have you already gotten into your fall clothing kind of mood? Or are you still rocking the shorts? I think I've mentioned it once or twice before, but it gets really cold in this studio. And this is like the third day in a row that I'm wearing pants. Danny, what happened? Danny!
1: Jeez.
0: Just completely... they're not like, you know, big, thick work pants or anything like that. You know, I'm not to there. You know, just a nice, comfy pair of pants. But I am wearing two sweatshirts in the studio right now. And a big thank you to Ebola the Cat, who last week, I believe it was last week, dropped off a Christmas card and a toque that folds down, and it's got sunglasses built into the brim when you fold it over. I got to be honest, I've worn that a lot. They kind of give me a weird look when I go into the bank, but that's, I'm like, it's just a hat. I'm not here because any kind of a... and then usually, you know, the police officer has a good laugh, and we move on with things.
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2: Clouds starting to form this evening with a few showers and a risk of a thunderstorm overnight as well. It drops to 18 degrees, but the skies will start to part tomorrow with a 60% chance of showers, mostly in the morning. Although the thunderstorm risk is still looming, a high of 25 is expected for tomorrow, and it drops to 11 in the evening under cloudy skies. Then the sun comes out again on Monday to kick off the week with a high of 18 degrees, and it gets chilly in the evening as it drops to 6 degrees. And that's your Skywards weather. I'm Joe Mark. Mark Elatin.

having a wonderful, wonderful Saturday so far. Today and tomorrow are going to be jam-packed with just so much. So much music news. So much Rebel Rock 101.7 news. I've got, like, crazy life updates. There's just so much. It's been a crazy couple weeks, to be honest, on all fronts. So don't go anywhere. In the meantime, right now, it's Greta Van Fleet on Rebel Rock 101.7.

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Vic here on Rebel Rock 101.7, and I am inching my way closer and closer to my trip to Salem. So close, in fact, that I won't be here next weekend. I'm leaving Wednesday, and I could not be more excited. I'm a little nervous. I'm traveling by myself, first time doing something like this by myself, and the nerves are a little racked, but excitement is trumping nervousness, thankfully. So you better believe that when I do come back, so I won't be here next weekend, but the weekend after that, I will have some stories, I'm sure. But I think I'll probably have more interesting stories about just the fact that I'm traveling alone versus like actual Salem stories themselves. But either way, it's going to be great. I'm very excited. It's 3 days grace on Rebel 101.7.

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Sucks that they had to miss the show, but as far as I know, the show tonight in Montreal is still a go. So if you're heading to that one, I hope you have a great time. 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

0: 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That's right. If you're looking to get some good deals for either yourself or maybe someone else, maybe someone has a birthday coming up, maybe there's an anniversary coming up, or maybe you just like to spend money. Well, that Rebel Rock 101.7 online auction starts on Tuesday. And just to refresh your memory, 7 days of bidding on all kinds of different stuff. There's, different kinds of service jobs. There's aesthetics. There's restaurants, breweries, cannabis. You name it. So make sure you're paying attention. Again, that starts on Tuesday.
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2: Clouds starting to form this evening with a few showers and a risk of a thunderstorm overnight as well. It drops to 18 degrees, but the skies will start to part tomorrow with a 60% chance of showers, mostly in the morning. Although the thunderstorm risk is still looming, a high of 25 is expected for tomorrow, and it drops to 11 in the evening under cloudy skies. Then the sun comes out again on Monday to kick off the week with a high of 18 degrees, and it gets chilly in the evening as it drops to 6 degrees. And that's your Skywards weather. I'm Joe Mark Latin.

listening to Rebel Rock 101.7. My name is Vic, and I'm a big fan of South Park. Have been since I was 8 years old. I remember the first time I ever watched an episode of South Park. I was way too young, and I was hooked. Now, they've always been good at keeping up with the trends. They make fun of pretty much everything and everyone. That's just what they do. And they recently announced that they are going to be renaming South Park to South America. Of course, you know, poking fun at all the name changes that have been happening from the U.S. administration. Now, is this going to be a permanent change? No. It is kind of a satirical thing that they're doing for this current season. And as far as I can tell, it won't be a permanent thing. Either way, I think it's hilarious. And I might have to check out some of the new episodes because it's actually been a minute since I have. Brian Adams, Rebel Rock 101.7.

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My name is Vic. You think about the world that we live in, right? This digital age. Like, how many people out there still own a CD or DVDs? You know, my sister owns a massive DVD collection. She's a little bit older than me, and she started her collection so long ago. I don't own a single CD or DVD or a device that plays either. You know, I can listen to Rebel Rock 101.7 on a smart speaker or on my laptop or even on my cell phone. It's super easy. I watch my TV on Netflix, Hayu. I even have Bell Television, but it is not via a satellite. It is a little device that runs off my internet. And it's just interesting how things have shifted. And I want to talk a little bit more about this and the fact that we have now had to pay more, question mark? Are we paying more or are we paying less than we used to when things were tangibly, you know, in our hands? So stick around. I want to talk a little bit more about this in just a few minutes. Right now, it's Oasis on Rebel.

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My name is Vic. Talking about, you know, this new digital age and how we've shifted away from tangible things like the CD and the DVD. You know, they took that from us. You know, some people still have it, but, you know, that we have streaming now that we have to pay for on a monthly basis. But let's take this a step further, right? We used to have something called an SD card. 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Let's take it a step further than that. Software. 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You buy it once and you're good for a few years. Now, it's a monthly subscription. Ownership, convenience, and basically everything that used to be kind of a one-time purchase has now turned into something that you pay for every month. It's, you know, again, you talk about convenience, you know, I don't have to go out and buy an SD card or whatever. But no, instead, I'm paying every month for a storage. I don't know. Where do we draw the line here? And how much further is this going to go? Just some food for thought that's kind of pondering around in my brain a little bit.

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morning to Rebel Rock 101.7. My name is Vic, and I am leaving for Salem, Massachusetts in just a few days. Now, here's the thing. I'm camping, and so far, the weather is looking questionable. Now, I have camped in very extreme questionable weather. I have camped in weather that was remnants of Hurricane Helene. I did not last the full duration of my camping trip. I wound up having to check into a hotel. Now, of course, there's no hurricane passing through the States right now, as far as I know. So I think I can handle a little bit of rain. I'm not going to lie. I'm a little nervous. Also, you know, it's still a few days out and the weather can change at the drop of a hat. So I'm a little mix of excited, curious, intrigued, and nervous to see how the weather is going to treat me while I'm gone. It's Bruce Springsteen on Rebel Rock 101.7.

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2: Clouds starting to form this evening with a few showers and a risk of a thunderstorm overnight as well. It drops to 18 degrees, but the skies will start to part tomorrow with a 60% chance of showers, mostly in the morning. Although a thunderstorm risk is still looming, a high of 25 is expected for tomorrow, and it drops to 11 in the evening under cloudy skies. Then the sun comes out again on Monday to kick off the week with a high of 18 degrees, and it gets chilly in the evening as it drops to 6 degrees. And that's your Skywards weather. I'm Joe Mark. Latin. My friend.

Vic here on Rebel Rock 101.7. Denny's has announced another string of closures. Now, I have personally never been to Denny's, so I don't even know what I'd be missing out on. There used to be one in Lancaster, which is, you know, not that far from here. I used to live in that area and still never went. Don't worry. If you're a big fan of the Denny's in Nepean, nothing has been announced about a closure there. In fact, most of the closures that have been announced are actually stateside. But it's hard to say how much longer Denny's has in Canada as well. I don't know. We'll have to wait and see what happens. It's Evanescence on Rebel.

That was the Foo Fighters on Rebel Rock 101.7. And Dave Grohl recently got to live out what he called a childhood dream. Foo Fighters and AC/DC teamed up for a one-night-only sold-out show in St. Louis. And he vowed after, well, Foo Fighters played first. And during their last song, he vowed to join the crowd and jam out to AC/DC during their set. He said right on stage, you know, this is a childhood dream tonight, and I will see you on the dance floor. Can you imagine just being in that crowd and you look over and you see Dave Grohl right there? That would be pretty badass. It's the Trues now on Rebel Rock.

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My name is Vic, and the Super Bowl halftime performance has been announced. I am not shocked by this announcement at all. Her name has been mentioned multiple times in different predictions, and she just released new music, and she's, you know, been making incredible music, in my opinion, for quite some time now.

That was her new song, Bass Persuades, which is a little different than I think I'm used to, but I don't hate it. And I am very much looking forward to that performance.

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0: You're listening to Rebel Rock 101.7. My name is Vic, and we've been doing something pretty cool here at Rebel. We have teamed up with our friends at Rebel Ice Cream. And this is what happened with Rebel Ice Cream this past week.
1: I tell you what, Susie said you guys were absolutely fantastic. And she said, you know, you're having your 50th. And she thought it'd be wonderful if you guys got just, everybody just came to a grinding halt at some point today. And y'all started indulging in this ice cream. So we want to bring somebody around lunchtime today.
2: I got 20 guys inside.
1: 20 guys. We're going to need to bring more than 2 liters down. I think we're going to have to bring bucket and bucket loads.
0: Me and my man Cornicky have been out and about all over the town delivering ice cream for the last few weeks. 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Now, if you want to just go to the store and buy it, you can do that as well. 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
4: Clouds starting to form this evening with a few showers and a risk of a thunderstorm overnight as well. It drops to 18 degrees, but the skies will start to part tomorrow with a 60% chance of showers, mostly in the morning. Although a thunderstorm risk is still looming, a high of 25 is expected for tomorrow, and it drops to 11 in the evening under cloudy skies. Then the sun comes out again on Monday to kick off the week with a high of 18 degrees, and it gets chilly in the evening as it drops to 6 degrees. And that's your Skywards weather. I'm Joe Mark. Mark Gallatin.

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My name is Vic, and I'm a big fan of all things Corey Taylor, whether it's Slipknot, whether it's Stone Sour, whether it's Corey Taylor all on his own, whether it's a photo of Corey Taylor. I just love everything that man does. Now, Slipknot has been in the news quite a bit lately. You know, they parted ways, apparently, with Sid Wilson. There was a bunch of drama around that. And they recently dropped a new song. However, it's looking like they are down to only 8 members now. Pretty much since the late 90s, their lineup had 9 people. Well, their newest press photo only has 8, and that came along with a brand new single. So, you know, is Sid completely out for sure? Is he going to get replaced? Those questions are still all up in the air, but if you haven't heard the new song, it's pretty darn good, and you can go check it out online.

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My name is Vic, and there's been a lot of talk over the last couple months about the possibility of MySpace making a comeback. And I think back to those times of using MySpace, and the internet was such a different place now. You know, they call it doom scrolling these days. They call it, you know, sitting there and brain rotting or rotting in bed. And there's a reason why they call it that. And I feel like that early era of the internet was not like that at all. You know, we were sitting there for hours coding our MySpace profiles. We were learning how to jailbreak iPhones so we could get ringtones and apps that we weren't supposed to have. We were pirating music for our MP3 players. We were busy. We were building little cities and little chat rooms. And I feel like it's just so different now. And, you know, sometimes simpler times aren't always better.

You're listening to Rebel Rock 101.7. My name is Vic, and Jim Thornton, who was the announcer on Wheel of Fortune, not to be confused with Ryan Seacrest, who is the host, but Jim Thornton, who was the announcer of Wheel of Fortune, has been fired officially after he was spotted by a passenger on the same flight as him being in a very inappropriate, I guess it was a chat room. Now, this is all alleged. He had been spoken to by police who said nothing illegal had taken place. However, the officials over at Wheel of Fortune still went through with firing him after a very, what they call, thorough investigation. So who's set to replace him? No word on that yet. But if you were a fan of his voice doing the announcing, that is no longer. It's the Rolling Stones on Rebel.

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1: 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Music, news, traffic, or just appetizers, right? 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

listening to Rebel Rock 101.7. My name is Vic. And, you know, throughout the course of the summer, I've been kind of chit-chatting about the long-range weather forecast for the Ottawa area. And it's looking like things are on par to go exactly how they've been going. A few more showers as we head into the end of September and even October. And it's looking like around the third week of October, we could even see some rain or snow showers. And you know, the last few years, it's been pretty warm throughout September and even October. But this October might actually be the year that we see some kids putting some of those big jackets underneath their costumes the way we used to do way back in the day. So it'll be interesting to see how that week of Halloween goes. It's David Bowie now on Rebel 101.7.

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2: Clouds starting to form this evening with a few showers and a risk of a thunderstorm overnight as well. It drops to 18 degrees, but the skies will start to part tomorrow with a 60% chance of showers, mostly in the morning. Although the thunderstorm risk is still looming, a high of 25 is expected for tomorrow, and it drops to 11 in the evening under cloudy skies. Then the sun comes out again on Monday to kick off the week with a high of 18 degrees, and it gets chilly in the evening as it drops to 6 degrees. And that's your Skywards weather. I'm Joe Mark. Mark Elatin.

Rebel Rock 101.7. My name is Vic, and Carrie Underwood recently performed at a festival in the States, and she surprised everyone in the audience by covering a Limp Bizkit and Linkin Park song. Okay, I listened to them both. The Limp Bizkit cover, she covers Break Stuff. It's all right, you know, whatever. The Linkin Park one kind of really surprised me. Now, she has her guitarist, who is a male, do part of it, which is where this is going to start. But if you listen carefully to her voice coming in, honestly, I was pretty pleasantly surprised.

little hard to decipher, but if you go check it out on YouTube, honestly, it's not that bad, I gotta say. And I'm not even a fan of Carrie Underwood. I am, however, a fan of Linkin Park, and here they are now on Rebel.

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My name is Vic, and if you're a fan of Sons of Anarchy, you might have heard about this new show coming out called Legends, created by Charlie Hunnam with the full support of Kurt Sutter. All right, now, I don't know if I totally understand the premise, but I think this is kind of the gist of it. The original actors who are playing themselves, so Charlie Hunnam, Ron Perlman, Katie Sagal, and more, they go to this fan convention where they expect interviews, photographs, and stories about their years together on Sons of Anarchy. When all of a sudden, a bunch of weird incidents start spreading throughout the convention, and they have to defend themselves and the convention. So it's classified as like a crime drama, thriller, mystery. So I don't know. I'm going to watch it, obviously. I'm a huge fan of Sons of Anarchy. I've watched it 5 times over. So I'm probably going to watch it, but it'll be interesting to see how it goes. It's The Glorious Sons on Rebel.

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My name is Vic, and the Capitol Music Awards are coming up on October 9th at Southam Hall at the NAC. Now, ahead of the actual awards, we have Capitol Music Week, which is a bunch of incredible artist and music-related events happening, you know, like I said, the week leading up to the award show. Now, they're actually looking for volunteers. So if you're interested in volunteering at Capitol Music Week or the Capitol Music Awards, just punch that right into Google. Capitol Music Awards volunteers. Literally the first link that populates is your link to go to. So go check it out and check out more information about the event, because it's going to be a really fun night as well. 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
2: Clouds starting to form this evening with a few showers and a risk of a thunderstorm overnight as well. It drops to 18 degrees, but the skies will start to part tomorrow with a 60% chance of showers, mostly in the morning. Although the thunderstorm risk is still looming, a high of 25 is expected for tomorrow, and it drops to 11 in the evening under cloudy skies. Then the sun comes out again on Monday to kick off the week with a high of 18 degrees, and it gets chilly in the evening as it drops to 6 degrees. And that's your Skywards weather. I'm Joe Mark. Mark Latin.

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1: He yells, he sweats, he eats poorly. 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Don't believe me? 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All right, you've been briefed. And CHR about the loud music. 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